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1: 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It just came from the facility.
0: Message received.

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0: 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Thank you.

0: 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Answering Webster C1. You calling? Negative, your station was doing a radio test.
1: Okay, sorry about that.
0: No problem. 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
0: 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You guys clearing as well there?
1: 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Thank you.
0: Okay, all companies will be clearing. 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

0: 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Sunnycrest Rescue in Bosquin, 151 Water Street for a sick person, Charlie level. 2024.
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0: 2
2: is responding.
0: Sunnycrest Ambulance 2 responding. Concord Ambulance 7.
3: Hey, sir.
0: Just make sure you read that note in there. If you think you're going to need more help, let us know.
3: Yeah, got it, thanks.
0: Sunnycrest Rescue, sir. Correction. Pembroke Rescue 1, you going off on scene?
4: We're going 3. Pembroke Car 1 to fire alarm. You can show all Pembroke units on scene.
0: Pembroke Car 1, all Pembroke units on scene.

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1: Go ahead, Mike.
0: The caller was out for a walk, noticed water coming from the ground. She described it as the little manhole. When I asked further, it sounds like it's the street shutoff, and there's water coming up through it, she said.

0: then again, let's reduce the box to just one piece, possibly myself. The property reps in the process of trying to get in touch with the sprinkler company, but they may only respond tomorrow morning, first thing.
1: Okay. 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

0: 7. We are going to need the bariatric equipment. Didn't give the manor a heads up, so we'll be on scene for a while. Okay, very good.
1: Palm Time 2 UHF.
2: Command difference. Okay, message received. I'll come down and do face to face with you.
0: Go ahead. Just on the phone with them. That doesn't seem to be causing any type of road condition or any other hazard.
3: Not yet.

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1: Engine 7.
0: Yeah, we've got it all worked out. It's Engine 5's bringing the ambulance and the tower's bringing the equipment. Everybody's going to meet you there.

0: I'm engine 7. Can you have engine 5 take the ambulance to cold storage, please?
1: Sorry, you're a little bit broken on there, Cap. Engine 5 to take the ambulance to cold storage?
0: Yeah, they can go to cold storage and load everything there. We just need an ambulance. So then we can drop it off and everybody can remain in service. 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
1: File engine 5. 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
1: I beat us on the front ramp of Central. 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Can you receive? 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
0: Since you guys are going to be all set, you want to take a call for me?
1: Love to.

Tower 1, ambulance 1, Keach Park with the police for an unknown medical. Tower 1, ambulance 1 in Keach Park, unknown exact location. 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

0: fire alarm to Tower 1.
1: Tower 1.
0: Yeah, this is Engine 7's patient from earlier. Apparently he's walked himself to the park somewhere and now wants an ambulance. PD's going, but they don't know where he is either. All he said was that he was in the park.
1: Do we need the stage?
0: No, it doesn't sound like it, I don't think.

Pembroke ambulance 832 Church Street, the outside on the porch. Deferred. Patient accidentally took too much insulin. Charlie level. Ambulance 832 Church Street, outside on the porch. Accidental. Too much insulin. Charlie level. 2052.

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1: Darwin, PD has them over by the parking lot.

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1: Pembroke Command, go ahead.
0: Under control. Frankly, the dry system has been shut down. Fire alarm has been reset. Property rep has made contact with the appropriate contractors. All Pembroke units in service, command terminated.
1: Hey, Pembroke C1, I see your note in there. 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We will terminate command, put all companies in service.

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0: 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You going up north?
1: Yeah, I'm gonna head to the post. Engine 5A5 and route 2 Foundry.
0: Okay, receive. 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
1: 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We'll have you take that call in 357.

0: Providence and ambulance 5. 357 North State Street. Respond with police. Be an overdose from marijuana. Charlie level. Still on Providence and ambulance 5. Respond with police. 357 North State Street. Overdose of marijuana. Charlie level. Once in Nav, Dolan Street. 2110.
1: Hi, I'm Pentacook Ambulance 2 en route to Concord Hospital.
0: Pentacook Ambulance 2 to Concord Hospital.

0: 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I'm talking to ambulance 5.
1: Stay 5 answering.
0: See, it sounds like you might more than likely beat police over there. 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They're really busy tonight.
1: Okay.

confirmed a loud fire in the area of 390 Bumfagan Road. Possibly wires down with an outside fire. A loud fire in the area of 390 Bumfagan Road. Believed to be wires, possibly outside fire. Lower Ridge Road, Clubfield Road, 2122.

0: 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I'm loud engine 2 responding.
1: Loud engine 2 responding. Loud engine 2. Not sure what you're going to see there. PD's in the route. Oh, I said that she saw a loud, or a very loud flash, and it looked like the road lit up on fire. Might be wires, but that's all she gets.
0: 902 copies.

Fire arm loud engine 2. Loud engine 2. He's on scene confirming wires down. Sounds like a starting brush. I believe that's going to be Eversource out that way. 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

0: Tom, I'm on a 2-1 scene. We do have fires in town with fire. Need a break. Off to the side of the road, you control every source on scene also. And Tom, 462.
1: Yeah, longitude 462 on scene, wires. With a roadside fire, and every source is on scene already?
0: Correct.
1: Okay. 2135.
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1: to Boston. 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

Tom Crockett, engine ambulance for it. At the police station, 35 Green Street, Sally Ford, be in booking. Cardiac issue. Tom Crockett, engine ambulance for the police station, 35 Green Street. 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Cardiac issue. School 3, Capitol 3, 2123.

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0: Okay, I'll go open the cold storage, please.
1: Thank you. Talk at A5, then.

0: 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And just have a correction on that. Just spoke to the BC. Just head to Central for the trailer and all the equipment is.
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0: Can I have you take a call on your way back to North Main Street at Park Street, please?

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1: Yeah, that's correct. In front of the bus stop.
0: We're pulling up. You can put us on it.
1: Excellent. Thank you.
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0: engine, serious funny. 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I'm guessing she might be spelling GP Noonan. Probably right in that area.
1: They're a little far apart, but we'll check it out.
0: Okay.

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1: Ambulance 7.
0: We happen to give out building number. We're on scene. There's no alarms, no evacuation, nothing obvious.
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1: Good, Bravo.
0: A5 just cleared up from their call on Main Street. Do you want them to come grab A3 on the way back through north?
1: Yeah, they can swing up to they can swing into central and talk to firefighter maps and coordinate.
0: Thank you, Mainville 5, okay.
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1: Go ahead, AML 7.
0: We've driven through, we haven't seen anything. We're gonna just walk around, but there's nothing obvious.
1: Okay. Yeah, if we can pop into the building, so fire alarm had let me know that he came in, box came back in, and it came in as a previous alarm. So I think we'll have to check the panels on all buildings. I'm not sure which building was previous in the line.
0: It's going to be building 3. We just talked to the a resident who said it went off earlier today.
1: Okay. Sounds good if we can check that. I believe the knock boxes are going to be on building 1. Engine 5, can you grab those?
0: I'll be on scene, Bog Road Command. From Portable 7, Ambulance 7, they spoke with a resident and they advised that Building 3 went off previously today. So we're going to check that building and we'll see if we can find out why it didn't radio in.
2: KV Ambulance 7 spoke with a resident, Building 3 went off earlier. I'm going to go and check the history too as well.

0: checking in. Do you have us as clear and back in service?
1: I do now.
0: Thank you. Sorry.
1: No worries.
2: File, I'm just copy that, requesting a building rep. Just for, so we can advise on the issue.
1: I got it now, Chief. Have him call yourself.
2: Yeah, please, unless they're in close proximity, you'll have them respond.

0: do now.
1: Thank you, sorry.
0: No worries.
2: File, did you copy that, requesting a building rep? Just for, so we can advise on the issue.
0: I got it now, Chief. Have him call yourself.
2: Yeah, please, unless they're in close proximity, you'll have them respond.
0: Okay,

0: Battalion 2, the panel is showing all systems normal.
1: The individual that you were speaking with earlier, as you got out, did they advise that there was an alarm that went off earlier?
0: Affirmative, and I confirmed with someone else who was earlier this afternoon.
1: Okay, received.
0: Yeah, I guess the alarm company was here at the time.
1: Okay, received. Portable 5, we may need to check building 1 just to see if the other buildings are flamed off. That panel may need to be reset. Okay.

0: 7's clear. Email 7 in.
1: Well, I'm Barbaro Command. Did you get in touch with the rep? Yeah, just have him call my cell phone. What I believe happened is that an agent here earlier working on the system probably set off the alarm on 3 and didn't reset in building 1, which would restore the radio box. Engine 5's checking that.

0: clear. Thank you.
1: Fire alarm, battalion 2.
0: Good, follow up.
1: Chief, a couple things. I missed some of what you said. I was on the phone with Keystone. They are going to call your cell. A rep will reach out to call your cell, and if you could just let me know what that was again you found.
0: Alarm tech was on site. So what we believe happened is the system went off.
1: Okay. Sounds like a tech was already previously there. I just went back and looked at history. We haven't had any recent fire alarms over there, so that makes sense.

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1: Cox Tower, sir.

0: on Ball Road. Command, I got the restore.
1: Got it, thank you.

0: Barbara Grant. Command's going to be terminated. I'll be still waiting on the call from the building rep, and I'll give you a call.
1: Command terminated, you'll be clear. And receive.

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1: Maybe the four, sir.

Salem, Concord, and Jane, 07. An NHTI South Fall 15 Fan Road, room 219 for an overdose. Salem, Concord, and Jane, 07. NHTI South Fall 15 Fan Road, possible potential overdose. 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

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Outside of the Public Safety Center, 144 North Stark Highway. Abdominal pain, feeling faint. So where ambulance? Outside of the Safety Center, 144 North Stark Highway. Abdominal pain, feeling faint. Center Road, Woodbury Road, 2345.

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1: Four ambulance.

rescue the Hopkins ambulance, number 19, Ronald Loop. Dizziness with fall and a head injury, Charlie level. Little one, a rescue with a Hopkins ambulance at 19, Ronald Loop. Dizziness with a fall, head injury, Charlie level. 103 East, back to 3103 East, 221.

Alpha Warner, 19 Runnels Loop, dizziness with a fall and a head injury, Charlie Little. Reach Alpha Warner, 19 Runnels Loop, dizziness with a fall and a head injury, Charlie Little. 28.

Alpha Warner, 19 Ronald Loop, dizziness to the fall, Charlie level. Second reach Alpha Warner, 19 Ronald Loop, dizziness to the fall, Charlie level, 32.

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The still Home Concord Engineering for Genesis, 20 Maitland Street, room 319, for hemorrhaging Charlie level.

Concord Engineering 732 Snow Pond Road for a fall approximately 10 feet delta level. Storm Concord Engineering 732 Snow Pond Road for a fall approximately 10 feet delta level. Shaker Road, Graham Road 754.

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Concord engine 7. Go ahead, Chris. I'm going to redirect you to another call.

storm, Concord Engineering 117 redirecting Mountain Road, Shawmut Road for motor vehicle accident. Storm, Concord Engineering 1532 Snow Pond Road for a fall approximately 10 feet above the level. The storm, Concord Engineering 117 on a redirect Mountain and Shawmut for motor vehicle accident. Storm for Concord Engineering 1532 Snow Pond Road for a fall 10 feet above the level, 758.

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Room 406, unresponsive patient, Delta level. The still arm Concord Tower on Ambulance 1, the Pleasant View Center, 239 Pleasant Street. Room 406, unresponsive patient, Delta level, 759.

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2: 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Cancel the tower.
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0: 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So Long, Concord Engineering Loan 7, Davis Ridge, 303 Sheep Davis Road, Apartment 104, for back injury, Bravo level. 823, Engine 5, were you going in service?
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0: Nothing yet. They're going to get back to us.

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0: 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They've been testing all morning. Companies can go in.
1: Okay, can you just let them know, I guess, that building's still tied into the main one? Because the radio box he gave us, we have offline. Just want to let them know.

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1: Correct.

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To the Hopkinton Ambulance, the Dustin Country Club, 40 Country Club Road, at hole number 2 for an unknown medical, Delta level. 906.

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0: We're going to be on to 940 Sunset Valley Highway for nosebleed, no turn required.
1: You're going to the Dollar General, I'm assuming?
0: I'll update you with the exact unit when we get there. The caller in-house was very vague on the location.
1: Okay, we'll put you in route. No problem.

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0: 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It's going to be Unit 17 at 940 Funker Valley Highway.
1: That's the Mammal 2 on scene, Unit 17.

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So the Penacook Canyons in Bosque, 276 Queen Street, there's six personnel global. Bluebird Lane to Weir Road, 927.

0: Concord Ambulance 4, New Hampshire State Hospital, Pond Place, 125 Pleasant Street, at the gazebo for back pain, alpha level. Still on Concord Ambulance 4, New Hampshire State Hospital, Pond Place, at 125 Pleasant Street, located at the gazebo for back pain, alpha level, 929.
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1: Yeah, just for the day, it's getting another change.
0: Okay, thank you.

fire on the Hill Farm on 17 McCauley Road for Chastain Delta level. For the Hill Farm on 17 McCauley Road for Chastain Delta level. West Main Street to the dead end. 931.

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Silva, I'm Compton Engine AMO 5. 25 Manor Road for a Fall Bravo level. 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

0: supplemental to Tucson scene. 1.5 story wood frame, nothing showing from two sides will be investigated.
1: That's the man, Lewis. You're on the scene, nothing showing.

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1: Hillsborough Ambulance
0: 2
1: responding.
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1: So I guess there's no mailbox for 304 Windsor Road, but it's the driveway right across from the mailbox, 309.
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0: Chris, I just spoke to the captain. We're going to continue to Goffstown Road. They'll be taking A2.
1: Okay, I'll put you back on the call. You're going to 112 Goffstown.

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1: Momentarily, we're in a slight delay from North Candy Road.
0: Okay. I have another one coming in.
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Not alert, sick person, Delta level. That's for Pembroke Ambulance, place of AMR. Mutually to Hooks at 7 Rock Forest Drive. Sick person, not alert, Delta level. Prescott Heights Road to the end, 1142.

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0: Five Lambda for the ambulance two.
1: Northwood ambulance two.
0: We're on to 202A at the Stratford Northwood Town Line for a hydraulic leak from a service vehicle. 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

Still on call. 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

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Bravo level. To the Hillsborough ambulance, 36 Woodlawn Ave. Unit E Edward 4. The 6-year-old was a laceration. Bravo level. Church Street, back to Church Street. 1329.

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For the Hooks and Amelins, the community plaza, 1100 Hooks Road, located at the consignment shop for fall not alert Delta level. Alice Ave, so West Dallas, 1352.

0: Rumble 7. Comedian MD Avon Road, Rumble 11. Third reaction to Wasping Alpha level. Still alarm, Concord ML7, Comedian MD, 8 Loud Road, Room 11. Third reaction to a Wasping Alpha level. 13th.
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storm, come credentialing on Fork, 98 Mountain Road, unconscious enough for reason possible to a great Bravo level. The storm, Concord Engineer on Fork, 98 Mountain Road, unconscious enough for reason possible to a great Bravo level. Towpath Lane Country Club, 1470.

Storm, Concord Engine Ambulance 5, please call and place of Station 4. 98 Mountain Road, unconscious, not breathing, possible code gray, Bravo level. The Storm, Concord Engine Ambulance 5, please call and place of Station 4. Station 4 to hold. 98 Mountain Road, unconscious, not breathing, possible code gray, Bravo level. 1416.

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1: Tower 1, you're on the scene. You'll be investigating all Conquer companies. Jim.
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0: indication of steam detector we're investigating.
1: That can be New Hampshire Turnpike. In the in-law apartment above the garage, possible CVA, Charlie level, to the Hillsborough ambulance, 46, Second New Hampshire Turnpike. The in-law apartment in the garage, possible CVA, Charlie level, Barden Hill Road to the dead end, 14.

0: Battalion 1 on scene establishing Stickney Aft Command. CPD is on scene also.
1: Battalion 1, you're on the scene. CPD is also on scene.
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2: Hello.
1: Alpha, I'm C1 of Alpha.
2: Alpha,
1: I'm C1. What was that, I want to command? Transporting 1 to Concord Hospital. 1.
2: 1 in route, C1 here in service.
0: No issues. Let's place the under control, holding tower 1. We're going to try for a reset.
1: Copy. No problem found. Placing the under control, holding tower 1. All others can go in. Sorry, I'm sticking the F command.
2: Stick the F command.
1: No problem found. Placing the under control, holding tower 1 only. You can put all of it in. Also, CPD on scene on the way.
2: Command giving in the control, no problem found. Holding the tower, and we've got the report.
1: Copy. What about Tower 1? You copy fire alarm received to restore?
0: Affirmative.

have some ambulance. Do you have some healthcare center? 901 Sunkers Valley Highway. West wing in the shower room for a fall. Do you have some ambulance? Do you have some healthcare center? 901 Sunkers Valley Highway. West wing in the shower room for a fall. 1424.

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1: File on Hillsborough, ambulance 1 is on scene.
0: Hillsborough, ambulance 1 on the scene.

Fox 1 for Concord, engine M14, tower 1. 89 southbound, near MO marker 3.4, 3.2 for a grass fire. Fox 1 for Concord, engine M14, tower 1. I-89 southbound, near MO marker 3.4, 3.2 for a grass fire. Channel 2 on arrival, 1436.

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1: Yes, sir.
0: Numerous calls, won't be too hard to miss. It sounds like it's between the paved bike path that's right there and 89 itself.

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0: We have nothing up to exit 3. We're going to go up to exit 4 and check. Turn around.
1: Okay, all the calls that we had put it right at 3.2, 3.4.
0: Yeah, we didn't see anything. If you want to have the tower speed off the highway, that's fine.
1: Tower to stage off the highway.
2: Tower 1 has it. We'll be staged at Clinton Street.
1: Tower 1, you'll stage at Clinton Street.

0: 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State Police has found nothing. On your way back south, can you just check that 3.2, 3.4 area?
1: 434 is checking that now. We're turning around on 4, we'll do it as well.
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3: Fire alarm, Forestry 4 coming southbound from exit 3 in the area, check in.
0: Forestry 4, you're in the area, checking.
4: Fire alarm, Hillsborough Ambulance 1, transporting to Concord Hospital.
0: Hillsborough Ambulance 1, in route to Concord.

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1: The engine 4, go ahead.
0: Nothing found. You need to put all of them, sir. We're in for fuel.
1: Nothing found. Companies and services remaining on the air for fuel.

0: 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That's when I want to zip off a little.
1: That's the main one, two off, officer.

to Hooksett Fire. 993 northbound in the air, mile marker 26 for motor vehicle accident. That's for Hooksett Fire. 993 northbound, near mile marker 26 for motor vehicle accident. 1458.

0: looks like anyone else too in the area. We found a bicycle on the side of the road, but it looks like it fell off a vehicle. 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
1: It sounds like my partner was just talking to state police, and now he found the exact same thing.

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That's for solitary with the Pinnacook game wound. Neuro restored at 863 Old Turnpike Road for fall alpha level. West Salisbury Road, Salisbury Highway, 1508.

tone for Salisbury, 863 Old Turnpike Road, neurostartive, for fall, let's say possible head injury, alpha bravo level. That's a retone for Salisbury, Pentacook Ambulance is responding. Neurostartive, 863 Old Turnpike Road, for fall, head injury, bravo level. Your retone 1514.

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Storm Concord Engineering 07, stage for the PD, 19 Old Suncook Road, Freeman Court Phase 1, with Building 1, Apartment 203, first site problem, 1516.

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So I'm Concord Engineer Room 4, the Hitchcock Clinic, 253 Pleasant Street. 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

No, I'm Cochrane on 56 Summer Street. 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
1: 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They revised the wait outside. 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

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Still, I'm Concord Tower and Ambulance 1, Vicinity Apartments 1, Thompson Street, Apartment 812 for a fall. 1527.

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storm, Concord Engine 7. Check the area, 93 southbound, mile marker 39.8, by the Merrimack River crossing, crowd site smoke. Storm, Concord Engine 7, 93 southbound, in the air, mile marker 39.8, by the Merrimack River. Check crowd site smoke, 1544.

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0: 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Skydance 7. 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

storm, Concord Engine 7, 93 southbound in the area of 8 to 16 and mile marker 40 in the river. Check for outside smoke. Storm, Concord Engine 7, in the area of exit 16 southbound, mile marker 40 in the Merrimack River Bridge. Check for outside smoke. 1619.

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1: This better be good.
0: We wish two other calls on this now. One traveling southbound between 16 and the river, and the call on the central reporting the same.
1: Okay. Can we start an air unit?
0: Well, if we had a drone, we could. I have the camera pointed that way, but I don't see anything from the tower cam.
1: Okay, we'll take a look.

0: firearm engine 7. Yes. We moved the camera and we can actually see it now. It almost looks like between the highway and the railroad bridge that's right there by Groshans.
1: By the highway, and did you say the railroad bridge where? South of 16?
0: Yeah, on the camera we can see the railroad bridge and then just north of that, probably Brochu's area maybe. I don't know if they're burning anything.
1: All right, we're going to head that way.

Concord Tower 1817, 16 Judith Drive, Chesapeake, Charlie Level. The Solem Concord Tower 1 with ambulance 7, 16 Judith Drive, for Chesapeake, Charlie Level. Susan Lane, Jennifer Drive, 16.

0: John from Concord Engine 7. Go ahead. Chris, what are you seeing in the smoke? We're across from Brochu right now. We're not seeing anything.
1: It's down on our end, maybe West Portsmouth Street by the boat ramp in that area where those houses are.
0: Yeah, we're on 93. We don't see anything.
1: It has definitely died down from our vantage point.
0: It was north of the railroad bridge at this point?
1: Yeah, try just north and from the bridge, like I said, that West Portsmouth Street, those addresses.
0: All right, we're going to spin around and go back. 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

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Storm, Concord Engine 7 with Ambulance 1, 23 McKee Drive, very sick person, Charlie Little. Raponi Drive, Stevens Drive, 1642.

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1: Go ahead.
0: Guess what started back up again?
1: Do you want to investigate that? 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
0: Well, it looks like at this point it's right on the side of 93, so we can swing around and go back and take a look, or we can continue on. 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
1: Why don't you swing back around? 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
0: Tower one has it.
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0: Dillon, Concord Engineer, moving 4, Presidential, 200 Pleasant Street, room 307. Also CVA, patient alert, Charlie Level. This is Dillon, Concord Engineer, moving 4, Presidential, 200 Pleasant Street, room 307. Also CVA, patient alert, Charlie Level, 1648.
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This is Concord engine 815, Plate Road and Mountain Road, for motor vehicle accident.

0: is a Hopkins and ambulance, Pine Rock Manor, 3 Jenny Hill Road, room 516, for a patient not alert after a fall, Charlie level. So the one to rescue is a Hopkins and ambulance, Pine Rock Manor, 3 Jenny Hill Road, room 516, for a fall, patient not alert, Charlie level, 1654. Engine 7, go over your traffic.
1: Did find a camp near the north side of the railroad bridge. There was evidence that there was a fire. It looks like it has been extinguished.
0: Camp located near the north side of the bridge. Fire has been extinguished. We'll put you in service.
1: Thank you, sir.

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0: On scene, appears two vehicles. Moderate damage, everybody appears to be out. We out checking.
1: Emo 5, on scene, two vehicles. Moderate damage, you checking.

0: 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Did you have a message for us that didn't come through on our end?
1: I'll come to the back of the building, please.
0: Received. We'll be there in 2.

0: 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The front lawn of the State House, 107 North Main Street for possible overdose. Storm, Concord Engine 4 Ambulance 7. New Hampshire State House, 107 North Main, on the front lawn for possible overdose. 1713.
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0: 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Ambulance 7 to hold.

0: Hoxton Ambulance, 28 Monroe Drive for fall, Bravo level. For the Hoxton Ambulance, 28 Monroe Drive for fall, Bravo level. Harvest Drive, Lincoln Drive, 1714.
1: Fire alarm, Hoxton Ambulance, 2 responding.
0: Hoxton Ambulance, 2 responding.

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I'm a Loudon, Father the Ambum, into Belmont, 128 Sunset Drive. For building fire. The Loudon Ambum, responding into Belmont, 128 Sunset Drive. For building fire. Operations are Lake 5. Pond Road, back to Pond Road, 73.

0: 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Stage for the PD, residents of River Hills, 512 West River Road. Second call for the Hookson ambulance. Stage for the PD, residents of River Hills, 512 West River Road. 1724.
1: Fire alarm, Hookson ambulance 3 is on the way.
0: PD's en route for some type of altercation, not sure if the victim was assault or something else.
1: Yeah, and they should be calling back. They just gave us the all clear to enter.

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That's for Loudoun. Your tanker now requested the scene as well. 128 Sunset Drive in Belmont from the building fire. 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

0: 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It'll be up around unit 224.
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Brownstone fire in the area, 17 Riverside Drive. 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Jillerec Road to Pinewood Road, 1736.

0: down C1.
1: Yeah, C1, I'll take it in. 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I believe it's the same tree that's been down for a week or so.
0: Allen 7C1, you'll handle holding everybody else. I believe it's a recurring issue.

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1: Go ahead, Chief.
0: Yeah, I'm on the scene. It's actually going to be on 28. It's going to be Fairpoint Pole 29. There is a tree on the wire. It's been here for about a week. I'm going to put some caution tape on it, and I'll be in service.
1: John 28, you're putting caution tape, put you in service.

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Respond to Chichester. Respond to the ambulance. Cover the Belmont station. 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

What's up, Concord? Concord AGDML 7, Kyle 1. 393 westbound. The exit 3 off-ramp. Check a vehicle that's smoking. Fox off Concord. Concord AGDML 7, Kyle 1. 393 westbound. In the exit 3 off-ramp. Check a report of a vehicle that's smoking. 1826.

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1: 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Engine
0: 7 will be on the scene. One Sprinter van, the hood's up, no fire.
1: 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Sprinter van, hood's up, no fire.
0: Yeah, you can cancel the tower as well. We're technically off the off-ramp.
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0: We've been released from Belmont. We'll advise one back in our running district.
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1: Loud and animal 3 clear, Belmont. Returning. 1845.

I'll take one. Marine Sarah's back in that running district. Back in district.

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Thank you, Doctor.

Department Norfolk. 34, First Cove Road. Outside odor gas. Department Norfolk. 34, Spruce Cove Road. Outside odor gas. First Hampshire Old Turnpike. 1907.

0: MLC2, they believe the odor may be coming from the exterior propane tank. They have called Eastern.
1: Very soon.

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Number 9, Misty Lane. Person out alert. Injuries on a fast and fall. Delta level. Hooks it, ammo. 9, Misty Lane. Person out alert. Injuries from a fast and fall. Delta level. Farmer Road, Barbary Street. Mike Kinney. Fire alarm noise with command. Propane tank's been shut down. There does appear to be a small leak in the line. Owner's already contacted service people for it. You can show me in service. Open ammo 2, you'll be in. Been terminated. Tank's been shut down. Small leak. Thank you.

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0: 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Like possibly a CVA.
1: Perfect. Start my next due on that as well. I'm alone tonight.
0: Here, question you next.

Manoa for the ambulance, this is the FM ambulance. 997, First Hampshire Turnpike. 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

Still alarm, Concord Agent Animal 7, Treatment Court Phase 1, 1900 Sunken Road. 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For a fall unknown injury. 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